Good morning. You're listening to Triple J. It's weekends. My name's Jordan Barr. I'm hanging out with you until 11 o'clock. That was a little bit of Goanna from the Rubens. And we also had Cracker Island featuring Thundercat from Gorillaz. And up the top was Summer Again, sung to the end from Egoism. Love that song. Love Egoism. Everything that they've been dropping has been so good, but something about Summer

0: Alice. Lime Cordial threw a big lime green party, and tonight you're on the guest list.
1: All right, ladies and gentlemen, thanks for being here. We're Lime Cordial.
0: The brothers brought their very own festival to Adelaide last month and then brought the house down as headliners. We're taking you deep in the crowd as Lime Cordial play all the hits and more.
1: Here's a little sing-along for you.

0: It's Will Howard Evans with Triple J News. A gunman who opened fire near the White House has reportedly been killed by the Secret Service. John Lyons has more.
1: It appears what has happened is that a 21-year-old man approached the perimeter of the White House. The 21-year-old was walking along with almost like a backpack. He then pulled

0: Right. Luckily, we're at the top of this hill, so we pushed her down the descent, and she made it into the petrol station just around the corner, which was very lucky.
1: She didn't speak the whole time. We were helping her for like 5 minutes. She didn't speak once.
0: Yeah, anyway, that's the thing. To her, she would have just been like, who are these random supportive strangers who have got me right out of this pickle?
1: And should I speak to them? No, the answer was no.
2: I love that. So you guys were the supportive strangers.
0: That's exactly right.
1: Yeah. It was a big moment. It was huge.
0: It was great. It was a good time.
1: We want to hear from you guys. 0439 75 7555. When were you helped by a stranger? We want your supportive stranger story. So you're listening to The Mac Back on Triple J. Like

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1: Will Howard Evans with Triple J News. Iran is downplaying an announcement by Donald Trump that a peace deal is largely done and dusted. Glenn Lauder has more.
2: The US president took to social media to say that a memorandum of understanding on a deal is close and that the final details are being discussed and will be announced shortly. He says the deal will see the Strait of Hormuz reopened. Mr. Trump has spoken with regional leaders, including the Israeli Prime Minister Benjamin Netanyahu. But Iran's semi-official Fars news agency reports that the assertion an agreement is close is inconsistent with reality and that any deal will see the Strait remain under Iranian control.
1: Staying in the US, a suspect who fired shots at officers outside the White House has died. Lauren Day is in Washington.
3: Authorities say the man approached a security checkpoint on the corner of 17th Street and Pennsylvania Avenue before pulling a weapon from his bag and firing at Secret Service officers. Secret Service police fired back, hitting the suspect, who was taken to hospital where he was pronounced dead. A bystander was also shot during the incident, but it's unclear who fired the bullet. President Donald Trump is yet to comment on the shooting, but was in residence at the White House at the time.
1: Back home, people in Queensland and northern New South Wales are urged to take extra care if they go to the beach today. A coastal hazard warning for damaging surf has eased overnight, but a hazardous surf warning is still in place from Garee to the New South Wales border. Senior forecaster Baden Gilbert says the ocean will be dangerous over the next few days.
4: Wave heights have eased back a little bit, but the waves are turning just a little bit more onshore. And also the time between the waves is increasing, which means that each wave just has that bit more energy than you might expect in it, which is what leads us to those hazardous surf conditions.
1: In sport, Port Adelaide coach Josh Carr has spoken about his side's lack of aggression in a 34-point loss to Carlton at Adelaide Oval. The Power trailed at every change to lose 13-14-92 to 8-10-58 and remain 14th on the ladder. Carr says he was particularly disappointed by his side's first half display, with Port kicking just three goals before the main deck.
5: You know, we lacked aggression in our game, whether that's with the ball in hand or the way we defended, or just aggression in general. That first half wasn't what we expect.
1: In other games, Collingwood veteran Scott Pendlebury celebrated breaking the AFL game's

0: Stacey Haven with Wishbone, and you're with the Mac Pack on Triple J, the three brothers, Jake, Joe and Junior Boy in the studio for your Sunday. Just in the next 60 minutes alone, lads, we've got some lewd coming up.
1: Yes.
0: J. Cole.
1: Oh, my gosh.
0: And Genesis Owusu.
2: Yes.
0: Dog, all up in the next 60 minutes. Very exciting. We've been discussing supportive strangers. When were you helped by a stranger?
2: On 0439757555. We've got some great stories coming in. Some a lot to do with cars, helping people out on the road. Maybe a broken down person. That's where me and Jake's story started. But what was the last one we had?
3: The last one we had was a mother who had forgotten her wallet and couldn't buy her baby chinos for her babies.
2: That's right.
3: So the man behind was able to save the day.
2: Yes. And shout it for the fam.
3: Yeah, which, you know, saves the whole outing for the family, which we love to see.
2: Joe, you told us you had a tale.
3: Yes, I do. One that came in, not from the text line, but from our dad.
2: Oh, that's right.
3: All being brothers, we obviously have the same dad.
2: Yes.
3: And he came home from work one day.
2: Okay.
3: With an extra wallet.
2: Oh,
0: wow.
3: That's right. He had found a wallet in his travels during the day.
2: Oh, wow.
3: And
2: what would you guys do if you saw a wallet in the wild? You just pick it up and, well, hope for the best? Do you hand it in? Where do you hand it in? What do you do
0: with
2: it?
0: Yeah, if you're at a place, you try and hand it in. But if you're just, like, out on the road, which I imagine Dad wouldn't have been at a place, you're grabbing it and you're trying to find some identification to get in contact with the person.
3: Yeah,
0: sure.
3: So this person, maybe they lose their wallet a lot because this person had one of those Bluetooth, like, tracking devices in their wallet.
2: They've chipped it.
3: And so Dad was, like, he was asking me how it works, and I obviously have never found a wallet before.
2: Yeah.
3: But what you do is if you hold one of these to your phone, the phone, like, lit up.

0: It's the DMAs with Heaton Park. And you're with the Mac Pack on the Triple J. The three brothers, Jake, Joe and Junior Boy in the studio for your Sunday. And we've been asking you guys to send in your supportive stranger stories on 0439 757 555. Big hour coming up as well here, lads, playing the likes of Matt Corby.
1: Yes.
0: Oh, Lord.
2: Lord.
0: And Joe's man, J.I.D.
3: Yes. Oh, Joe's got a J.I.D. story for us coming up around that time as well.
1: Very exciting.
0: Text line been going absolutely cocoa bananas with supportive stranger stories. What have we got, June?
3: That's right. We got one good one here sent in on 0439 757 555. No name. But a great story.
0: Yes.
3: I was working. That's it.
0: Okay, cool.
3: I was working, period. I got a 23-seater bus stuck in the drive-thru at McDonald's, and the manager the McManager there supplied my... Oh, sorry. Yeah. It's parody for the story.

Ah, you're on Triple J. It's Sunday Arvo with Ruby. Peach PRC we had at the top. Hold it for her. We went back to 2018 with Rufus Du Sol, Treat You Better. And right there, the dregs heading home. You know, as soon as it kind of hit that like, ho, sort of bit. Sorry, that was a bit loud.

Good afternoon. You're on Triple J. This is Morning Light by Betty Rays. And wherever you are and tuning in to Triple J, whether it's cold, whether it's warm, I hope that just provided nice sunshiny vibes for you because it just has that, man. You can't listen to that song with a frown. Impossible. Ruby Miles here on the radio, pressing the buttons, beep, boop, and selecting these songs for your Sunday afternoon. Hopefully, I'm hitting the spot. Feel free to let me know how you're tracking this afternoon, 0439757555. And I've got a little bit of a drama pairing for you now. Two exes back to back. Tate McRae up next, but we're starting things off with the Kid Laroi, Pieces.

0: Do you feel alone right now?
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1: Music, money, and fashion. That is Phantom by SD Kid and his right hand man, Rico Ace. We had Darcy Haven, Wishbone, and Northlane, Evian, Ruby.

0: is. 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
1: Blackout on Triple J.

artist, and it weaves these elements of faith, belonging, anxiety into this modern folk record. Let's get into it. This is Hudson Freeman with his track, If You Know Me, Country Club on Triple J.

lime cordial, and we're going to spin it to you on this evening right here on the program. 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

All right, Adelaide, how you feeling? Welcome to Lime Green Fest. It's good to be here. Oh, God, it's good to be here. You feeling good? All right, let's keep moving, yep? Yeah?

0: On Triple J, this is Lime Cordial, recorded live at Lime Green Festival in Adelaide.
1: All right, ladies and gentlemen, thanks for being here. We're Lime Cordial. It is good to be in Adelaide. Very good to be in Adelaide. And thanks for coming to the very first Lime Green Fest. It's all you. It does feel like a festival, you know, this is the first Lime Green Fest. It's the biggest battery-powered stage in Australia, so thanks for being a part of this. It's always hard doing things first. You know, there's a lot of loops, there's a lot of hardships, but we got here, and there's a battery over there that's powering everything. Because this is a climate action festival, and we want us to do things from the ground up, so thank you for being a part of that. It really means a lot to us. All right. This one's called Dirt Cheap.

0: Echo 2K, song's called Peroxide, considered perfect by one of the members of Canadian synth-pop duo Purity Ring, who joined me here on Perfect Sundays. We've been going through songs that they consider to be perfect. As per usual, I like to bring it home by plugging whatever you've been putting out recently, listening to a bit of Purity Ring and seeing if people can spot those influences through the four songs you've just chosen from Tattoo, Bjork, Bob Dylan, and Echo 2K. Pretty good mix. I think it's pretty accurate. The single we're going to talk about, Lemon Lime, this one is a standalone single, I noticed. The record before it had a narrative through line or a conceptual through line. So how did this one come about? How did it come into existence? Why is it called Lemon Lime? How did we get here?
1: Yeah, so Corin sent me the beat, and it was the first beat he sent me for the most recent record. And I listened to it once and immediately was like, oh, this is really good. I can't do this right now. I sat on it for maybe 3 months until I instinctually knew I was ready. And I was like, oh, this is working. Okay. And I was really excited. And I sent just the Lemmy Lime.

0: come out. So, you know, I didn't. And I was one of those people that it wasn't until I moved to the city and started associating being part of queer communities that I felt safe to do that.
1: Yeah, I really want to chat about that in a second, about, you know, the fact that so many people do have to move to find their community, because that might not be

What a throwback, Glass Animals, Tokyo Drifting with Denzel Curry. Hottest 100, number 34 of 2019. Very soft start there. I thought I accidentally didn't play.

none other than She Did It Again. There, Zara Larsson with Tyler. And just before that, Remy Will. Whoa, what is happening? Why always in like the third hour of the show, I need to pull out the tongue twisters? Remy Wolf with Prescription. And just before that, Midrift with Washed. There, I'm enunciating all the letters of every word. You're on Triple J Late Nights, and my name's Ali Sadek. I promise I'm usually more legible with my words. I've got Stained from Matt Corby here for you. Just recently hit the Like a Virgin studio. And then we roll into our next hour. You're on Triple J.

0: guest list.
1: All right, ladies and gentlemen, thanks for being here. Well, I'm Cordial.
0: The brothers brought their very own festival to Adelaide last month and then brought the house down as headliners. We're taking you deep in the crowd as Lime Cordial play all the hits and more.
1: Here's a little sing-along for you. I'm waking on peace, the first time staring to see
0: them. Don't mind, cause we can do this whole day. Lime Cordial. Run back the full set on Triple J's YouTube channel.

friend. Know what I'm saying? Outside is back to what it was, you know what I'm saying? Atlanta, tell you about my run, you know what I'm saying? Ask Pluto Banker 21, you know what I'm saying?

Y'all nigga don't got no money, can't tell by the way that you beef on that end of day. Deep bitch, you do it 6'13", wig and they think that's inside, I'm not end of day. Ultra-gon nigga, not underground, bitch, I got too much humble to intersect. We kinda act with the no Twitter talk, we on some new shit. I got that little fake. Wow, bitch, I got that little fake. Bitch, I got that little

reading about this morning. The cheese rolling sport has its very own Michael Jordan, its very own Tiger Woods. There is like a true champion of that sport. And Mr. I have to tell cheese. You about him after this. This is Foles on Triple J.

The Vixens bounced back from last week's shock loss to Sunshine Coast, keeping pace with Adelaide at the top of the ladder. That's the news. This is Triple J. Triple J.

0: Abby and Tyrone on Triple J.
1: We are paging two passengers. 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
2: Ms. Abby Butler, please exit the airport gift shop immediately. We all know you forgot to buy any souvenirs on your holiday. No one wants a cheap magnet, babe. Also, stop buying those face masks. You never use them.
1: And Mr. Tyrone Pinor, we can see you've fallen asleep in the lounge, mate. Holiday's over. Wakey, wakey, eggs and bakey.
3: God, the snoring is a bit much, isn't it?
4: The snoring is crazy. God. I mean, how's it going to go with these breakfast hours?
3: Right, just up on your phone. Yep, just come through.
4: Ticket over here. Face down on the machine.
3: Next up, please.
4: Next up. Who's next? Who's next?
0: Abby and Tyrone. 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

0: morning, Jack James with Triple J News. Israel's Prime Minister says his country will continue to attack Lebanon, even if the US and Iran agree to a deal to end the broader war. Here's Matthew Doran.
1: Israel returned to a full-scale bombardment of claimed Hezbollah targets in Lebanon after the Iranian-backed militant group opened fire on Israel in solidarity with Tehran.

Tracy Abrams, and we're super excited to hear an original and a cover from Pop's Clown Princess. Catch Like a Version with Audrey Hobart this Friday on Triple J Breakfast.

Oh, the curse is broken. Stan Atlantic writing love songs, and that new track, it's called Velcro. Bonnie said it's the most honest thing I've written in a long time after a really intense period of writer's block. So then recording it live, raw, unfiltered, felt like the only way to do it. And you can hear that energy on that song from start to finish and the way she's laying it all bare. Before that, Nothing But Thieves. What do you reckon? Evolution is the name of the new track, and it kind of does what it says on the tin, because with it, they went back to their roots. They went back to the studio where they made their debut album, and they said they really liked the DIY spirit. That was really authentic to them. And they said it's a song that's not too concerned about